So Far So Good. That was the title of a compilation record I released in 1993. Now, later on the anthology record, almost a decade later, I created a song called So Far So Good and put it on there. There was a moment where we weren't sure whether the song should stay or whether the song should go. You see what I'm up to next? The Clash. Should I stay or should I go? On Bryan Adams Radio.

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0: The album Slippery When Wet delivered 3 top 10 hits, and that was one of them. A great big power ballad from John Bon Jovi and Richie Sambora. And that's all we got time for today. Thanks for joining us. Thanks for spending time. And if at all possible, we want to see you back here next week for more Bryan Adams Radio. Until then, keep smiling, keep rocking, and roll the punches. Peace.
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1: What's Dad's catchphrase? 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
1: Check out this entry. Mitchell says his dad's catchphrase is, "That's how they get ya." For restaurant charges for drinks, that's how they get ya. 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Even the most innocent gestures, he'll say no to. Free coffee while you wait at the garage? No thanks. 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
10: Patchy frost or a risk of frost in store for most areas tonight. Let's begin in the east, where a few clouds are expected, a low of 3 degrees, except minus 1 in low-lying areas. Patchy frost is expected. Tomorrow, mix of sun and cloud with a high of 14, except 20 inland. For the south coast tonight, cloudy, a low of 7, 3 in low-lying areas. A risk of frost for you. For tomorrow, a mix of sun and cloud, a high of 11, except 17 inland. In central Newfoundland tonight, partly cloudy with a low of plus 4, except 0 in low-lying areas, patchy frost expected. Tomorrow, though, a mix of sun and cloud and a high of 17. In western Newfoundland, cloudy tonight with a low of 8, 3 in low-lying areas with a risk of frost. Tomorrow, mix of sun and cloud with a chance of afternoon showers and a high of 18 degrees. 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
1: Birthday dinner has to be special.
2: I don't need to go out anywhere. I don't need anything fancy, but just a nice baked pasta at home should hit the spot.
1: Yeah, usually I'm doing pizza.
2: Great birthday meal.
1: Yeah, I feel like that's a common one when you're a kid. Pizza or hot dogs for some reason.
2: Pizza's just an easy way to feed a crowd too, yeah. Right? A barbecue for your birthday is pretty deadly.
1: Ooh, yeah. My sister would always want tacos.
2: Okay.
1: Even for like a birthday party when like you're inviting all your friends over, I'm like, you're not having pizza?
2: Would you just get a whole bunch of old El Paso taco kits?
1: By that's the kids, move? Okay. For sure.
2: Sure.
1: One time I had a sleepover for my birthday and I had Towtons the next morning for breakfast because I love them.
2: Yeah.
1: And growing up in Ontario, a lot of my friends hadn't tried them before.
2: For sure.
1: It got to the point that we were all done breakfast and we were outside. You could see through the window. One of my friends was still in at the kitchen table just chowing down on Towtons.
2: Oh, you got her hooked.
1: She loved them.
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The Rock of the Rock. 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
1: 6:05, good Monday morning. How was your weekend?
2: Weekend was deadly.
1: Yeah.
2: Yeah, got
1: same
2: it.
1: Here.
2: I went to an engagement party on Saturday night.
1: Nice.
2: Spent some time in the sun with the dogs when I could. And spent some time recharging the batteries. What about yourself?
1: The sun was beautiful. It was a little deceiving, though, because it was still cool, especially here in the metro area.
2: Oh, especially if you caught some wind.
1: Oof.
2: Yeah. The breeze definitely cooled things down a few degrees.
1: Yeah. So I was out watching my cousin play soccer.
2: That's right. You had some family in town.
1: I did. Yeah. So I had a good weekend. Had some company. We were up on the bleachers, though, froze to death, wrapped in blankets, had mitts on.
2: Yeah.
1: But it was a great weekend.
2: Fair enough. Yeah. As long as you get some time outdoors, some time socializing with people to make it feel like you really made it worthwhile.
1: Yeah, and it certainly was. Of course, the Summer Cruiser team was out again this weekend. Hopefully you had a chance to fill out a ballot.
2: Definitely. We'll be doing that draw a little bit later on today. Someone who met the Cruiser team over the weekend and filled out a ballot is going to win $100 in free gas if they call in within 10 minutes of hearing their name.
1: That's right. Pretty nice. So listen for that this morning at 7:40. We've got Come From Away tickets this week.
2: That's right.
1: Two tickets on the line every single day, plus our grand prize draw, including a night stay at Steel Hotels.
2: So here's how that one works. Be listening for the Come From Away keyword. When we give that out, text it to us in the next few minutes for your chance to win.
1: That's right. So be listening for that all morning long. And Father's Day is coming up on Sunday.
2: Holy moly.
1: Got another $500 gift card on the line for Dad's Catchphrase.
2: Holy guacamole.
1: I know. Lots on the go.
2: Holy macaroni.
1: Stay tuned this morning. We are kicking it off with No Doubt, It's My Life.

0: Mornings on Oz with Chanel and Hugh.
1: A beautiful start to the morning. It is 6:14 and sun's up already.
2: Love to see it. It was almost blinding on the way in.
1: It actually was, yeah.
2: Super bright out there. Not much cloud cover. Bring your shades if you're just heading out this morning.
1: Yeah, I had to stretch myself as tall as I could go, make my neck super long.
2: Ooh, big stretch.
1: Big stretch just so I could see it. So like the little flap in the car was actually like tall enough.
2: The little flap. Wait, you're not tall enough for the little flap?

0: Well, I guess just where the sun was in the sky.
1: Okay.
0: It was a little bit low.
1: Because you're not a short person.
0: Not really, no.
1: Interesting.
0: More so when I sit down, I would say.
1: You think you're, you got longer legs than a torso?
0: I think so.
1: I understand.
0: Yeah.
1: That makes sense to me.
0: So yeah, I was blinded on the way in.
1: Fair enough. It is going to be mainly sunny for all today, but a chance of showers on the West Coast this afternoon with highs topping out near 20 degrees, but going to be cooler along parts of the coast. Going to be cooler? Sure, we'll go with that. Then tonight, increasing cloudiness with a chance of showers, that is, for parts of Central and the West Coast this evening. Lows of 7, but 11 is your low for Western areas.
0: Might have to mow the lawn today. If I can call it a lawn, sure, it's mostly weeds.
1: Sure, okay.
0: Taking a look at the roads this morning, things are looking pretty good. Clear and dry for the most part. If you're seeing anything out there, let us know. 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

0: Roz Mornings.
1: So I had some company in town over the weekend. Every single night we talked about playing a game of something, cards or dice, but it never happened.
2: What?
1: Not once. We were too tired after Costco, running around, racing to the soccer games and
2: Sure. So everybody just wanted to throw on something on TV, I guess, instead?
1: Yeah, or we were just sitting around chatting.
2: Sure. But, especially if it's family that you haven't seen in a while. I totally understand getting caught up chatting.
1: Definitely. Now, I know you love trivia, but are you a big board game guy?
2: Yeah, absolutely.
1: Yeah?
2: I grew up having board games as a staple of family gatherings.
1: Yeah.
2: I think my grandmother is to either credit or blame for that, depending on how you want to look at it.
1: Yeah.
2: But board games are a necessary part of family gatherings. Absolutely.
1: Yeah. I love games too. Apparently 65% of adults enjoy board games. However, very few play regularly. 22% never play.
2: Whoa.
1: And 48% say they play rarely.
2: You know what? That's a shame.
1: Yeah.
2: I totally get it if you really have a smaller circle of friends, or your friends aren't huge fans of board games.
1: Yeah,
2: because that's for some of my friends as well.
1: That's a challenge.
2: But my wife and I love playing board games, so then our challenge is finding two-player games.
1: Right.
2: Because there's a whole lot that either are kind of dumb if you play it two players, or
1: a little bit,
2: really just start at three.
1: Yeah, there are a lot of group games. It is kind of hard to think of
2: two-player
1: ones.
2: So with your family in over the weekend, you talked about cards, you talked about games. Was there any game in particular that you were leaning toward?
1: We were thinking Queens, a card game, or just a dice game. Which is so fun. I love dice.
2: Dice games.
1: Yeah.
2: Okay, fair enough.
1: I love dice.
2: I don't know dice games nearly as much as I know card games, but whatever it is, bring it my way. Even some dominoes games are a good time.
1: Okay, I don't think I even know how to play dominoes.
2: You know what? That's not exactly rare. I know several people who are thought, what? You don't just line them up and knock them down?
1: Right, exactly. Yeah, you're an old man.
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0: Roz Mornings.
1: So according to a recent study, if you want to argue less with your partner, it might be time to break out the board games.
2: I am a little surprised by this.
1: A lot of people strongly disagree with this study.
2: Right? There's some very competitive people out there.
1: For sure.
2: Luckily, I don't have that in my marriage. We can play a board game and either I'll win or she wins, and like neither one of us get too hot about it or anything like that. Now, if you're a person that likes to play on the edge a little bit,
1: that can be challenging.
2: Look for loopholes or, you know, give yourself an edge. Now that I get really amping up the heat.
1: Yeah, no cheating.
2: No cheating.
1: I feel strongly about that. But apparently couples who do play board games together report higher satisfaction. I mean, it makes sense. It offers playful competition. Mm-hmm. It says you can build trust and connection through shared goals, improve communication, and quality time without screens.
2: Totally.
1: All that makes sense.
2: Makes a ton of sense. And I'll throw in another one too, because like chances are one person isn't winning every time, right?
1: No.
2: So just being comfortable with you winning them winning and you losing is a great foundation for a relationship.
1: Yeah.
2: And in my situation, you got to be comfortable with her winning and me losing a lot.
1: Yeah.

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1: Good morning. It's 6:42, and today is a PD day for students at Admirals Academy, Gould Elementary, Immaculate Conception Primary, Lark Hall Academy, Villanova Junior High, and Catalina Elementary School. And it is final course exam week at Baclo Collegiate, Gonzaga, Xavier Junior High, JM Gould Collegiate, and more. So good luck to all the students in finals there. And very importantly, just 9 days left in this school year.
2: Two more Mondays, but not two more full weeks.
1: That's right. You can count it on two hands.
2: Yes. Your Oz FM school info brought to you by Academy Canada. 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
3: Chanel, did you notice any smoke in the air yesterday afternoon?
2: Not really. It did cloud over in the evening, but I couldn't tell if that was smoke or just clouds.
3: Sure, fair enough. Well, a lot of people certainly did, especially in the east end of St. John's, and an air quality statement even went out.
2: I did get that on my phone.
3: Okay, yeah. Well, it's all because, Chanel, I wish I had a sixteenth of your singing talent, because I'd love to sing out, "The dump was on fire."

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1: Good morning, it is 6:56. Debris at the Robin Hood Bay landfill caught fire yesterday afternoon. Smoke billowed from the east end and a poor air quality statement went out, which has since been lifted. Fire crews were able to put out the blaze with some help from the City of St. John's workers, who assisted by dumping gravel on the fire. It's the fourth or fifth fire at the landfill in the last number of months. A woman wanted under two warrants was arrested yesterday. Just before 3 p.m., RNC were called to a theft in progress at a business on Black Marsh Road. After officers arrested the 27-year-old woman, it was discovered that she was wanted on two separate warrants. She now faces additional charges of theft and breach of orders and was held to appear in court this morning. And there's been an outbreak of a rare bacterial infection that was recently detected in central Newfoundland. Invasive meningococcal disease, I have no idea if that was correct or not, causes meningitis, a serious condition. Symptoms of IMD, that's much better, may include high fever, a purplish bruise-like rash, severe headache, stiff neck, vomiting, drowsiness, confusion, or irritability. Residents are asked to ensure their immunizations are up to date. Now, from the World Cup, Australia shut out Turkey 2-0 yesterday, Japan and the Netherlands tied at 2, Germany stomped Curacao 7-1, and Sweden blew out Tunisia 5-1. Today's matches include Belgium versus Egypt, Uruguay versus against Saudi Arabia, and Iran taking on New Zealand.
2: Take a look now at weather. Mainly sunny skies for all today. A beautiful start to the morning out there, but a chance of showers on the west coast this afternoon. Highs near 20, but a little cooler along parts of the coast. Then increasing cloudiness tonight. A chance of showers for parts of central and the west coast this evening. Low of 7, but 11 degrees for western areas. Roads this morning are clear and dry. Lots of construction happening across the island, so watch for crews and be prepared to slow down. It is slow going through Steady Brook and Pins Brook already on the west coast. Of the current wait times, but it doesn't look too bad. We do have a cruise ship arriving in St. Anthony today. The Volendam cruise ship going to be arriving at 10 o'clock and coming to St. John's tomorrow. So big welcome to our visitors. If you see anything out there on the roads you want to let us know about, call or text the Oz line 709-576-6936.
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1: So according to a new study, Monopoly dominates board game popularity.
2: I hate it.
1: Yeah, me too.
2: Monopoly is one of the worst games out there.
1: Who has like 4 hours to sit down and play a game?
2: It's crazy. I know there are shorter versions that you can play.
1: Yeah.
2: But that feels like cheating. I'll give you an example of a somewhat equivalent, Risk. Now, if you're playing the full world domination version of Risk, that also takes like probably 4 hours.
1: Wow.
2: And what's really not great about that is that you're eliminating people as you go. So let's say you have a group of four people playing. One of those could be out an hour in, and then you still have 3 hours to go.
1: That sucks.
2: I know. It's terrible. So when we play Risk, my group of friends and I, we always do the mission cards. That way it keeps it down to like an hour and a half maybe for a mission round. And it doesn't feel like cheating because everybody has a directed purpose in the game that they have to accomplish.
1: Okay, that sounds like a better way to do it.
2: It's a way better way to do it. And with Monopoly, there's no really better way to do it as far as I'm concerned.
1: Yeah, I think you're right. I don't think I've ever played Risk before.
2: You've never played Risk? Oh, no. It's a favorite of mine for sure. But again, missions are the way to go.
1: Apparently, the top five classic board games, Monopoly was at number one. Checkers, number two.
2: Really?
1: Okay.
2: Apparently. Sure.
1: I haven't played that one in probably 20 years.
2: Yeah, because you're not 8 years old.
1: Scrabble, number three.
2: All right, now we're talking.
1: Then Connect Four and Yahtzee.
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3: Good morning. It is 7:18, and maybe you're listening from the for the Come From Away keyword this morning.
4: That's right. We have tickets every single day this week for you to see the Come From Away performance in Gander, the town that inspired it all. And at the end of the week, we're even going to be doing you one better by giving you tickets to the show and a night stay courtesy of Steel Hotels, and they're going to throw in breakfast as well.
3: Pretty nice. Yeah, so if you live a little bit far from Gander, yeah, you got the night stay thrown in there too with the grand prize.
4: Taken care of.
3: Yes, but tickets on the line every single day this week. We want you to see Come From Away in Gander, an incredible show.
4: And it's so simple to enter. Once a morning, we're going to give you a keyword, and that keyword is coming at you right now. And it's actually a phrase that you'd know quite well if you've seen the show, Welcome to the Rock.
3: That's right. You got to text that to the Oz line right now, 709-576-6936.
4: We'll draw for our winner by the end of the show.

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1: Good morning. It is 7:25. There's been an outbreak of a rare bacterial infection recently detected in central Newfoundland. Invasive meningococcal disease. No idea if I got that right.
2: I think you got it.
1: Causes meningitis, a serious condition. Symptoms of IMD may include high fever, a purplish bruise-like rash, severe headache, stiff neck, vomiting, drowsiness, confusion, or irritability. Residents are asked to ensure their immunizations are up to date. Temple Point Resources is proposing to build a renewable energy storage and generation facility in the Bay St. George area. The Fishel Salt Dome Power Generation Project would be fully operational by 2031, with constructions to start in 2028. The deadline for public comment is July 17th. And one man was arrested after a domestic disturbance in CBS last night. Just after 10 p.m., RNC were called to a home, and upon arrival, officers found a man and a woman, then learned that the man was on court orders to have no contact with the woman. The 39-year-old was arrested for breaches and held for court. And the Carolina Hurricanes are Stanley Cup champions once again after shutting out the Vegas Golden Knights 3-0 last night in Game 6 of the Stanley Cup Final. The oldest player in the series, Captain Jordan Staal, scored in the first 5 games of the series. Not many people have done that, and won the Conn Smythe Award as playoff MVP.
2: Taking a look now at weather, mainly sunny skies for all today, but a chance of showers on the west coast this afternoon. Highs near 20, but a little bit cooler along parts of the coast. Then increasing cloudiness tonight. Chance of showers for parts of central and the west coast this evening. Low of 7, but 11 for western areas. And it's a beautiful morning out there. Nice and sunny. Roads are clear and dry. Of course, we have lots of construction happening across the island, so watch out for crews. Be prepared to slow down. We do have some backups currently in through Steady Brook and Pins Brook on the west coast, and in the metro area, Portugal Cove Road, of course, that area is still slow going. If you see anything out there you want to let us know about, call or text the Oz line, 709-576-6936.
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2: We want to know today what game should be banned from family game night.
3: Yeah, Monopoly is almost the free square if you ask Chanel or I.
2: Definitely.
3: We got a bunch of people in the comments saying Scrabble, and I'm here to say I disagree.
2: Yeah, so far, people in the comments are just wrong.
3: Yeah.
2: A lot of people saying Scrabble. That's a great game.
3: Scrabble is a great game and a game that you can play with like a variety of numbers of people. We talked about how sometimes it's hard finding two-player games that are still fun. You can absolutely do two-player Scrabble.
2: Yeah, for sure. Sylvia taking a different approach, saying family should be banned. Not a board game at all. I think cheaters should be banned.
3: Cheaters, sure. Fair enough. I understand that. Michael says Uno. I don't understand the hate towards Uno.
2: Okay, that one's a bit of fun.
3: Yeah.
2: Yeah. Someone said sequence earlier. I'm not seeing it here now. Maybe they changed their mind.
3: You know what? I'm betting they do because sequence is an excellent game, Chanel.
2: Yes.
3: That person's absolutely incorrect.
2: Keep letting us know what should be banned from family game night. Call or text the Oz line or let us know on social media.

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1: Good Monday morning. 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
2: I'd like to wish my daughter, Emily Dillon, a happy 10th birthday. Love from mom, dad, and the whole gang. Thanks, guys.
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1: Good morning. It is 7:56. Table Point Resources is proposing to build a renewable energy storage and generation facility in the Bay St. George area. The official Salt Dome Power Generation Project would be fully operational by 2031, with construction to start in 2028. The deadline for public comment is July 17th, with a decision to be made shortly after that. And debris at the Robin Hood Bay landfill caught fire yesterday afternoon. Smoke billowed from the east end and a poor air quality statement went out, which has since been lifted. Fire crews were able to put out the blaze with some help from City of St. John's workers, who assisted by dumping gravel on the fire. It's the fourth or fifth fire at the landfill in the last number of months. And a woman wanted under two warrants was arrested yesterday. Just before 3 p.m., RNC were called to a theft in progress at a business on Black Marsh Road. After officers arrested the 27-year-old woman, it was discovered that she was also wanted on two separate warrants. She now faces additional charges of theft and breach of orders and was held to appear in court this morning. And from the World Cup, Australia shut out Turkey 2-0 yesterday. Meanwhile, Japan and the Netherlands tied at 2, and Sweden blew out Tunisia 5-1. Today's matches include Belgium versus Egypt, Uruguay versus Saudi Arabia, and Iran versus New Zealand.
2: Taking a look now at weather, mainly sunny skies for all today, but a chance of showers on the west coast this afternoon. Highs near 20, but a little cooler along parts of the coast. Then increasing cloudiness tonight. Chance of showers for parts of central and the west coast this evening. Low of 11, but 7 in most areas. Cruise ship is going to be arriving in St. Anthony today. A beautiful day for it. The Volendam cruise ship arrives at 10 o'clock this morning, and then it's coming to St. John's tomorrow. Roads are clear and dry for the most part. Lots of construction happening, so watch for crews and be prepared to slow down. I know it is slow going on the West Coast through Steady Brook and Pinsbrook, so give yourself some extra time to get through there. And as always, if you see anything you want to pass along, give us a call or a text on the Oz line, 709-576-6936.
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1: Good morning. It is 8:04, and don't worry, we didn't forget about you.
2: No, we still have that Summer Cruiser Team gas card to give away.
1: That's right.
2: 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We are looking for Carly Brown.
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1: Yes.

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1: Good morning. It is 8:08, and we are still looking for Carly Brown.
2: Yes, Carly, you just have a few minutes left to call the Oz line and claim your $100 gas card from filling out a ballot with the Cruiser team.
1: That's right, and lots of ways to win here with us at Oz FM. 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
2: We are asking you what your dad's catchphrase is. Father's Day is coming up this weekend, and Dad's full of sayings.
1: Oh, yeah. We had this call on the Oz line.
3: Yeah, I just found about the father saying there. My dad had a saying, was one of his sayings was, I will loan you the car, but if you're going to have an accident, try and hit something cheap. Okay, have a great day. My name is Dennis.
2: Thanks, Dennis. That's great.
1: Wow.
2: Now, don't be driving recklessly in the rich neighborhoods.
1: No.
2: They got the good insurance policies. We'd be in a bad place.
1: That's too expensive to fix.
2: Yeah. That's right.
1: We got an entry from Michelle as well. Her dad says, that'll be on sale next week. For
2: sure.
1: Anything. It could be an ice cream cone or a toy. Anything, he said, that'll be on sale next week.
2: That's right. And we'd forget to ask the follow-up when the thing was supposedly on sale. How did he always know?
1: He just knew.
2: He just knew about the sales.
1: Keep letting us know your dad's catchphrase could win you a $500 gift card from Beauty Tone and Home Hardware.
2: And keep in mind, we're still looking for Carly Brown to call in now and claim your prize.
1: I think she's calling in. Let's go get the phone.

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3: Oz FM, hello.
4: Hi there. I think that I've won something this morning.
3: Is this Carly Brown?
4: It is, yeah.
3: Carly, congratulations. You filled out a ballot with the Cruiser team over the weekend. Where'd you find them?
4: I actually ran into them twice. So we ran into them at the Smoothie Bowls downtown on Harbor Drive.
5: Yeah.
4: And we didn't fill anything out there, but we ran into them a second time at the farmer's market. And I guess it was fate. And we filled out the baits there. And yeah.
3: That's wicked, Carly.
5: Amazing.
3: Running into the Cruiser team everywhere, filling out a ballot. And Carly, I bet you're glad you did because you just called in and claimed your $100 gas card.
4: Wow, that's awesome.
3: What'd you get at the farmer's market?
4: I actually got some cat stickers for my niece.
5: Nice.
3: Nice. Good stuff. Well, it's a successful
4: a
3: trip
4: yield,
3: to the farmer's market.
4: Yeah. Have a great day.
3: You too.
5: Too.

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1: Good morning. It is 8:19, and good news, kids. There's only 9 days left in this school year. It's also less if you have a PD day today, which is for kids at Admirals Academy, Goulds Elementary, Immaculate Conception Primary, Larkhall Academy, Villanova Junior High, and Catalina Elementary.
2: Pretty nice.
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1: Good morning. It is 8:25. There has been an outbreak of a rare bacterial infection that was recently detected in central Newfoundland. Invasive meningococcal disease causes meningitis, a serious condition. Symptoms of IMD may include high fever, a purplish bruise-like rash, severe headache, stiff neck, vomiting, drowsiness, confusion, or irritability. Residents are asked to ensure their immunizations are up to date. And while I did read that person-to-person contact, like in face-to-face, is how this thing is transmitted, risk right now is considered low.
2: Okay.
1: Debris at the Robin Hood Bay landfill caught fire yesterday afternoon. You may have noticed some smoke in the east end. It billowed out from the area and a poor air quality statement went out, which has since been lifted. Fire crews were able to put out the blaze with some help from the city of St. John's workers, who assisted by dumping gravel on the fire. It is the fourth or fifth fire at the landfill in the last number of months. And one man was arrested after a domestic disturbance in CBS last night. Just after 10 p.m., RNC were called to a home, and upon arrival, officers found a man and a woman, then learned the man was on court orders to have no contact with the woman. The 39-year-old was arrested for breaches and held for court. And the Carolina Hurricanes are Stanley Cup champions after shutting out the Vegas Golden Knights 3-0 last night in Game 6 of the Stanley Cup Finals. The oldest player in the series, Captain Jordan Staal, scored in the first five games of the series. Not many players have done that, and won the Conn Smythe Trophy, or Conn Smythe Award, rather, as playoff MVP.
2: Take a look now at weather. A beautiful morning out there. Mainly sunny skies for all today, but a chance of showers on the west coast this afternoon. Highs near 20, but a little cooler along parts of the coast. Then increasing cloudiness tonight. Chance of showers for parts of central and the west coast this evening. Low of 7, but 11 for western areas. We have a cruise ship arriving in St. Anthony this morning. The Boland Dam is going to arrive at 10 o'clock, then coming to St. John's tomorrow. A beautiful day for our visitors. Roads are clear and dry across the island. Lots of construction happening, so keep an eye out for crews and be prepared to slow down. I know it is slow going through Steady Brook and Pins Brook on the west coast, so just give yourself some extra time to get wherever you're headed. If you see anything out there you want to pass along, give us a call or a text on the Oz line, 709-576-6936.
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2: They're so funny.
3: We're talking all about board games today. A lot of people love board games, but don't play that often. Some people are fighting with their families when they're playing.
4: All right.
3: So
4: yes.
3: We're asking you what game specifically needs to be banned from your house during family game night?
4: Desiree isn't banning a game. She's banning a person who she tags in the comments. She says, I would ban my brother-in-law. And then she tags Jonathan in the comments.
3: Wow. Okay. Is he a cheater, I wonder?
4: I love it.
3: Sore loser, maybe?
4: Maybe. You'll have to let us know about that one, Desiree. Or maybe we get a rebuttal from Jonathan.
3: Maybe.
4: That's also on the table.
3: Yes, bring it on.
4: Tracy says, on our game nights, my daughter would insist on headbands since she loves it, always has. I hate it. Okay. In our house, Uno should be banned because it nearly causes fist fights. And that's not the first time Uno was mentioned.
3: No, Uno's a good one. I like playing that one.
4: I don't understand why that one gets so contentious.
3: People
4: are starting to fight about Uno way easier out
3: people
4: there.
3: People are into it. But other people do agree with us. Not a huge fan of Monopoly.
4: Patricia
3: said it just drags on and on.
4: Yep, no good.
3: Yeah.
4: Pass on Monopoly. Get it on out of here. We've got Rick saying Crib would be his choice for one to ban from game night. He says, with the missus, she's way too serious. I'm just there for fun.
3: Yeah.
4: And she's taking Crib way too seriously. So that one, pass.
3: Okay. Keep letting us know what should be banned from family game night. Call or text the Oz line or let us know on social media.

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2: Oz Mornings.
3: Keep letting us know what should be banned from family game night. We are getting lots of responses this morning. Rick says crib.
4: Okay.
3: It's not a bad game. Too much math for me.
4: Crib is a game that I've learned to play like 20 times, and I don't know what it is, but the rules just do not stick in my memory. Yep. I'll happily play with you, but like, you're gonna have to teach me again.
3: Yeah, no, I don't even want to play. Too much math. It doesn't stick with me either.
4: Fair enough. Crib is one of those examples, though, of a rare game that's great with two people.
3: Yep.
4: Not a lot of great two-person games out there.
3: Yeah.
4: You brought up Sequence earlier, which is an excellent game.
3: Yep.
4: And one that is great with two people.
3: It is, yep. I think it's made for three, or I guess if you do teams, you can have more than three. But
4: totally.
3: Yeah, it's a great two-person game.
4: Yeah.
3: I feel like Uno is a good two-person game.
4: Yeah, except for the reverse cards don't really work.
3: Yeah, you take those out of the pack and you're fine.
4: Or you could come up with like a house rule, like, oh, that's just another version of a skip your turn or something like that.
3: Yeah, you could give it a new rule, make it mean something else.
4: Totally. I do know that with Clue, there is a set of rules for two people. I think it has to do with hiding some extra cards, like having them face down on a table. And when you do something, you can select to see one of those, take a peek at one of those.
3: Yeah.
4: And I've played it, and it does kind of work. But with two people, like, you run into the answer pretty much at the same time.
3: Yeah. Scrabble's a good one to break out for two people.
4: That's an excellent
3: one. But a lot of people are saying that Scrabble should be banned from game night.
4: They're wrong.
3: Yeah.
4: Learn how to spell, people.
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1: With Chanel and Hugh.
3: Good morning. It is 8:51. Were you listening along and paying attention this morning? We had our come from away keyword at some point.
4: You don't know when it's going to come at you. And today, it was right around 7:15 that we gave out today's keyword or key phrase, as it was today. Welcome to the Rock.
3: That's right.
4: A phrase that you're certainly familiar with if you know the Come From Away show.
3: Yes, and that's going to win you tickets to the show. We've also got a grand prize at the end of the week. Tickets plus a night stay at Steel Hotels.
4: Nice. They're even going to throw in a breakfast for you.
3: Lovely.
4: How wicked is that?
3: Yeah.
4: So today's winner, and we got a ton of entries.
3: Like,
4: we didn't even bother counting. It was just that many entries. But Daniel Evans was one of them. And Daniel, we picked your name out of a hat this morning. Congratulations. You are going to see Come From Away in Gander on Us.
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0: 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It's Who Am I, What Am I? With Chanel and Hugh.
1: 9:05 and we are just getting started. Who Am I, What Am I? 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
2: Chanel, speaking of bigger and better, we just got a message this morning. Jason from Beauty Tone let us know that he's in town and he'll be stopping by the office and adding to this week's grand prize. So if you're a regular listener, you know that for the last number of weeks, we've been giving away at the end of the week a 2-pack of free paint or stain from Beauty Tone worth up to $200.
1: That's right.
2: This week's prize with this latest edition is now valued up to $500. Woo! That is 5 full gallons of Beauty Tone paint or stain. That's a big time prize.
1: You can do a lot with that.
2: I mean, that's more than twice the amount of a regular win.
1: Yeah.
2: So
1: it's a big one.
2: The stakes are set, and now it's your job to ask some good yes or no questions for this for today's Who Am I, What Am I?
1: That's right. We've got a couple here to start us off this morning. Can you buy it at Walmart?
2: No, you cannot buy this thing at Walmart.
1: Okay. And Una wants to know, can you take this thing with you when you go for a walk?
2: Una's always got such specific questions.
1: Yeah.
2: I love it. But
1: very unique.
2: No, Una, this isn't something that you take with you when you go for a walk.
1: Okay.
2: We're going to need some more creative yes or no questions for today's answer. But with the big time prize on the line, I think we'll get them.
1: Exactly. Got a yes or no question for us? Call or text the Oz line.
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0: It's a person. It's a thing. It's who am I, what am I?
1: We don't know much about it yet. Is it a thing today?
2: Yeah, it's kind of a thing.
1: Yeah? Okay.
2: Does it have wheels? No.
1: No.
2: Today's answer does not have wheels.
1: A couple different people, Nicole wanting to know,

0: 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Instead of 2 gallons of Beauty Tone Painter stain, worth up to 5 gallons, worth up to $500.
1: Pretty nice. We're playing for that this morning. Got a yes or no question for us? Call or text the Oz line.
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0: Hey, we're still looking for the answer. Who am I? What am I? On Oz FM.
1: Not going off a whole lot yet. We know we're looking for some sort of thing, I guess technically man-made.
2: Yeah,
1: or
2: that's right.
1: Invented by a person.
2: People invented this thing.
1: Yes.
2: We did rule out seasonal.
1: That's right.
2: It's not a seasonal thing. It's not something you'd have in your house.
1: That's true. Is it something you would find outside?
2: No, it's also not something you'd find outside.
1: Okay.
2: Hopefully.
1: Does it run on electricity?
2: No, it doesn't run on electricity. Does the public depend on it? I think that's a funny question.
1: Interesting.
2: No, this isn't something the public depends upon. I guess they were thinking more like roads, sidewalks, hydro poles, things like that.
1: Yeah. Does it run on gas?
2: No, this thing also does not run on gas. Oh, another one we ruled out earlier was that this thing does not have wheels.
1: That's right.
2: Is it found in Newfoundland? No.
1: No.
2: You would not find this thing around here.
1: Is it a living thing?
2: No, it's not alive. No.
1: It's not alive.
2: That's right.
1: Okay. Is it fictional?
2: There we have it. Okay. Yes. Today's answer is fictional.
1: Something fictional.
2: Now, where do we go from there?
1: Yeah, exactly. Got any more yes or no questions? Call or text the Oz line. Could win you $500 from Beauty Tone.

0: It's a person. It's a thing. It's who am I, what am I?
1: We're looking for some sort of thing this morning, a fictional thing.
2: Ooh, man, and we are getting guesses from all over the place.
1: Yeah.
2: Things like, is it a magic wand? Is it the One Ring from Lord of the Rings?
1: No.
2: Or is it maybe the Philosopher's Stone from Harry Potter? No, it's none of those things. And also, I really don't think that guesses are going to be the way to go here. You want to ask yes or no questions to narrow this thing down because nobody's really narrowed in on it at all.
1: Yeah. We have somebody wondering, is it a fictional person?
2: No, it is not a fictional person.
1: Okay. And we just had a call from Jelle asking if it's a character.
2: Yes.
1: Fictional character.
2: I would consider this a fictional character.
1: Okay. She's wondering if it's Snow White.
2: No. We just ruled out person, though.
1: True.
2: I guess that's what did it. That's a tough one to think of, though. So it's a fictional character that is not a person.
1: Yeah.
2: How do we figure it out from here? I know we're going to get some guesses, but I'm telling you, that's not the right move. You want to ask yes or no questions that can help narrow it down.
1: Give us a call or text on the Oz line.
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0: It's a person. It's a thing. It's Who Am I, What Am I?
1: Hi, Oz FM.
2: Yes, I'd like to take a guess this morning at Who Am I or What Am I.
1: Yeah.
2: Would it be something like animated?
1: It is animated, yeah.
2: Okay. Do you find it in children's books or like my daughter used to watch Barbie movies, a unicorn?
1: No, it's not a unicorn.
2: So it's animated, it's not a unicorn. It's fictional.
1: Yeah.
3: Keep on thinking on it and call us back.
2: All right, thanks again.
3: Thank you. 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
4: Hi, I'm calling for the What Is It guest.
3: Sure, playing Who Am I, What Am I? Who are we talking to?
4: Bob.
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3: 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No, I wouldn't say this thing is hairy.
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1: you
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4: I was going to say Bigfoot, but...
3: No, not what we're looking for today. Thanks for your call.
4: Oh, okay, thank you. 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
5: Hi, I got a question. 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
5: 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I'm going to say that caterpillar from Alice in Wonderland.
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3: 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You'll have to keep on thinking on it.
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1: Mainly sunny skies for all today, but a chance of showers on the West Coast this afternoon. Highs near 20, but a little cooler along parts of the coast. Then increasing cloudiness tonight. Chance of showers for parts of Central and the West Coast this evening. Low of 7, but 11 for Western areas.
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0: It's a person. It's a thing. It's Who Am I? What Am I?
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2: Hello.
1: Hi, who's this?
2: Tammy Kaufman.
1: All right, do you have a question for today's Who Am I? What Am I?
2: Is it a Disney character?
1: It is not a Disney character.
2: Thank you.
1: You don't have a guess?
2: Is it Elf?
1: No, it's not Elf. Thank you for your call, though. Keep on thinking on it.
2: Thank you. All right.
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4: Yes, I'm calling for Who Am I, What Am I?
3: Yeah, who are we talking to?
4: Josh.
3: Josh, we just figured out it's not a Disney character.
4: Okay, because that's not what I was going to ask.
3: Okay, what's your question?
4: I know you said that it's fictional, correct?
3: Yeah. Mm-hmm.
4: Is it possible that it is from Asia?
1: I think this character did originate in Asia.
3: Yeah.
4: Is it Pokemon?
1: It's not Pokemon.
4: Oh, okay.
1: Thank you for your call and good question. Keep on thinking on it.
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2: Hi, I have a question for Who Am I, What Am I?
3: Yeah, who are we talking to?
2: This is Laura.
3: Laura, you got a yes or no question for us?
2: Yeah, is this thing a plumber?
1: No.
3: It is not a plumber.
2: Okay, I was going to say Mario.
1: I figured.
2: Thank you.
3: Nice try, thanks.
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0: 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What am I? 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
1: Only a couple minutes left to get your answers in, your guesses and yes or no questions could win you $500 in paint from Beauty Tone.
2: I can't believe we haven't even got it yet.
1: I know. I thought we were close.
2: I'm tripping over my words here because the phone lines are absolutely slammed.
1: Yep.
2: We did have one great caller. I thought she was so close.
1: Mm-hmm.
2: She asked us, would I know this character from a video game?
1: Yes.
2: Yes, you would. And then she guessed Sonic the Hedgehog, which is a perfect guess.
1: Great guess.
2: It meets all the qualifications we've set out.
1: Yep.
2: But no, that is not what we're looking for today.
1: Yeah, we had a lot of guesses for Hello Kitty as well.
2: Sure, Godzilla also got a whole bunch of guesses out there.
1: Okay.
2: But we're still looking for our answer.
1: Yes, another caller wanted to know if it was from a book.
2: Not primarily what I'd associate this character with.
1: Yeah, so that rules out all the Winnie the Pooh characters from
2: this
1: morning.
2: Sure, fair enough.
1: It's something from a video game. What could it be?
2: We need your guesses and questions. 709-576-6936.

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1: 9:51 and we have our winner.
2: Well done to Reagan Dalton, who played for, I think, the first time today.
1: Yeah.
2: First time we've gotten a text from her number. She's playing along with Lori, and Reagan and Lori somehow teamed up to figure out today's answer was Yoshi.
1: It was Yoshi.
2: Now, they're not the only ones. We got several correct text messages after we just gave you the last few clues. So yep. Well done to everyone who figured out the right answer, but nobody was faster than the tag team of Reagan and Lori.
1: That's right. So you will be entered for this week's draw, $500 worth of paint from Beauty Tone.
2: That's right. We're going to be doing that draw on Friday. 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
1: That's right. Who Am I, What Am I? 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
0: 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It's Who Am I, What Am I? With Chanel and Hugh.
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1: You know, I'm loving the fact that we're now getting some really nice, warm, sunny summer weather, right? Not so much loving the fact that the pollen out there is just everywhere. Like, the amount going around in the air is just not fit for anybody who, like me, has seasonal allergies, right? I spent much of last week not so much enjoying the sunshine, but instead sneezing and just being absolutely congested. You know, nothing ruins your summer quite like seasonal allergies. Hey, Brian Adams is coming up, but first, it's 10:09, and this is Kelly Clarkson on Oz FM.

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0: In terms of like great musical duets over the years, that is definitely high up on the list. Brad Adams and Tina Turner here on Aussie FM. Hope you're enjoying your morning. I'm Robert Sean, and it's, you know, Mondays aren't so bad if we get days like today. It is currently around 12 degrees in St. John's, expected to go as high as 14 for much of the Avalon. However, some areas inland where you're kind of away from the water, away from the wind, you could go as high as 20 today, which is not too bad, right? More of that. Elsewhere across the island, going to be warm, going to be sunny, and it looks like much of that is going to continue into tomorrow for most places, while some others will see some wet weather. Your full Aussie FM weather's coming your way right after this here on Newfoundland's Aussie FM.
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3: Well, if you like what you're seeing out there right now, you're going to love that you're going to continue to see it throughout the day. We got sunny skies across the Avalon and East Coast today with a high of 14, possibly going as high as 20 for some areas inland. That is going to drop down to 6 degrees this evening with mostly cloudy skies, but then clear tomorrow with the high up to 12. Central Newfoundland will see sunny skies with a high of 20 today. Cloudy tonight, the low down to 8 with the high reaching 20 once again throughout your Tuesday, and we should see some more sunshine. Along the West Coast, including Corner Brook, some sunny breaks with a high of 19 today. It's going to cloud over this evening, the low down to 11 with some rain on the way for tomorrow, but going to be a warm one with the high up to 18.
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1: Well, another school year is almost over. We got like another week left until the kids are out for summer. Good luck to teachers, too, because when the weather's like this and we're this close to the end of the school year, yeah, good luck, because those kids have no interest in learning anything new.

0: the best thing.
1: That was Mariana's Trench to help you get through your Monday morning here on OzFM. How's it going? I'm Robert Chun. Now, one of my absolute favorite things to do when we get days like this is to go for a hike. And luckily, we have some of the best hiking trails in the province here on the Avalon with the East Coast Trail. Now, the East Coast Trail Association recently held their annual trail raiser where they tried to raise money to help maintain the trail. Because like everything else in life, maintaining a good hiking trail does cost some money. And this year's event brought in $220,000, which is more than double the amount they raised last year, which is absolutely tremendous. It's good to know that that there is an appreciation for those hiking trails out there. And we had a very rough winter with all the snow and the wind, and even this spring there was a lot of rain we saw throughout the month of April and May, and the trail is in need of a little bit of TLC. So that money is going to go to some good use, and we'll make sure that the hiking season this summer should be a good one. Coming up, you're going to hear from the Box, so stick with me right here on Newfoundland's OzFM.
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1: The Ronald McDonald House of Newfoundland and Labrador are having their annual For the Families Golf Classic this Thursday. 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It's 11:09. 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

0: was the Black Crowes on Oz FM. Hope you're enjoying the sunshine today. I'm Robert Sean. How was your weekend? Me and my fiance, we had ourselves a bit of a date night this past weekend. Got dressed up, went out to dinner. It was romantic AF, except the backs of my heels on my feet, like they are rubbed raw because the shoes I were wearing were just like a little bit too big. But did you know that over 56% of people, admit that they regularly buy shoes that they later regret because they're just not comfortable? You never buy the actual size you need. But I think this is something that's just engraved into our brains since childhood, because I don't know if you remember buying shoes as a kid. You would always get a size that were like maybe one, two sizes too big because, as your mother would tell you, you will grow into them, right? And I'm sure if you have kids now, you do the same to them. You take them out shoe shopping, you know they're going to grow out of them in like a couple of weeks, so you buy them too big, and that way your kid will grow into them. And I think for whatever reason, we take that into adulthood where we buy shoes that don't really fit properly because even though we are pretty much already grown fully, for some reason we think we will still grow into them. Stick around. Your Oz FM Weather plus Weezer are coming your way right after this here on Oz FM.
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0: We got sunny skies in the forecast across the Avalon and East Coast today, including St. John's, Mount Pearl, the metro area. The high reaching 14 degrees, which is actually where we are right now. However, some areas inland could see as high as 20. So CBS, man, that 20 degree day, I'm sure, is coming your way shortly. Cloudy skies tonight with a low of 6, with clear skies tomorrow and a high of 12. Central Newfoundland will see sunny skies with a high of 20 today. It will cloud over this evening with the low down to 8, but return to 20 tomorrow with clear skies. And along the west coast, including Corner Brook, sun and cloud with a high of 19 today. Cloudy tonight, the low at 11, with rain tomorrow with the high at 18.
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1: Well, Father's Day is coming up this Sunday, and if you you need a little help doing the shopping this year for Dad, let Hugh and Chanel take care of that for you. 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

0: This is Marty Bentall on Oz FM, and I hope you're doing fine today. I'm Robert Sean. Well, what's old has become new again as Zellers is back. Now, I mean, it made a bit of a comeback years ago when the Bay devoted like a certain section of their stores to Zellers. It had Zellers branded stuff everywhere. And I remember actually walking through the Bay in Toronto a few years back and, you know, just kind of like walking into that Zellers section, but not realizing I did it. It's just I had to stop for a second because it was a huge nostalgia trip, right? It was like, okay, where am I and what year is it? But I'm not talking about just a section of a store. I'm talking about a standalone retail location, just like the Zellers we had on Topsail Road years and years ago. Now, there's only two locations right now, one in Toronto and one in Windsor, Ontario. That one's opening up a little bit later on this summer. But if those locations take off, who knows? We could see a Zellers back here in Newfoundland and Labrador, which is fine and dandy as long as they also bring back the Zellers restaurant, man, because the food there was actually pretty good for a retail location, man. It was worth the stop. Stick around. Alanis Morissette is coming your way right after this here on Newfoundland's Oz FM.
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1: A large plume of smoke could be seen for most of Sunday afternoon coming from the Robin Hood Bay landfill. Officials with the St. John's Regional Fire Department say the fire is under control. Fire officials say debris at the landfill caught fire early Sunday afternoon. City of St. John's workers came to assist in the efforts by dumping gravel on top of the blaze. Fire officials say it's the fourth or fifth fire they have responded to at Robin Hood Bay in the last number of months. Smoke continued to fill the air in the east end of the capital city late into Sunday evening. Meanwhile, a home in Torbay was completely destroyed by fire on Sunday evening. Luckily, no one was in the home. Shortly after 6:30 p.m., the Torbay Volunteer Fire Department was notified of a fire on Woodbridge Lane in the town. Volunteer fire crews from Portugal Cove St. Phillips and Pooch Cove were also summoned to help battle the blaze. At times, fires could be seen shooting several stories into the air, and smoke from the fire could be seen from many kilometers away. With no fire hydrants in the area, water had to be trucked to the scene. No one was at home at the time of the blaze, although one firefighter was injured during firefighting efforts and received treatment from paramedics. The cause of that fire is under investigation. From the NTV Newsroom, I'm Ben Cleary.
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3: Not really. It did cloud over in the evening, but I couldn't tell if that was smoke or just clouds.
2: Sure, fair enough. Well, a lot of people certainly did, especially in the east end of St. John's, and an air quality statement even went out.
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2: 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Yeah. Well, Chanel, I wish I had an eighth, a 16th of your singing talent, because I'd love to sing out, "The dump was on fire."
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4: Well, the New York Knicks won the NBA championship this past weekend, their first championship in over 50 years. So, Leafs fans, hey, turns out droughts don't last forever. You know, there's still a chance that the Leafs could win the Stanley Cup someday.

0: It's 5440 here on OzFM. Hope you're having a great day. I'm Robert Sean. Beauty of a day out there. Hey, we got lots of sunshine, lots of blue sky, and not a whole lot of wind. It's like a win-win-win kind of situation, right? And even though it is expected to go down to single digits tonight for most places on the island with some cloudy skies, most places will see the sun return tomorrow, with at least one area of the province seeing a beautiful, and I would go as far as to call it a summer day tomorrow. Your full OzFM weather plus Coldplay are coming your way right after this here on OzFM.
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0: It's 14 degrees right now in St. John's. We're seeing some sunny skies that will cloud over this evening, the low at 6 degrees, but the sun will return tomorrow with the high reaching 12. Central Newfoundland will see cloudy skies and a low of 8 tonight. Tomorrow, clear with a high of 20. And along the west coast, including Corner Brook, cloudy tonight with a low of 11. Tomorrow, a little bit of rain in the forecast. However, it's going to be a warm day with the high reaching 18.
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1: I had the weirdest dream the other night. I dreamt that all of my teeth fell out, like, all at once. Yeah, it was very unsettling. But did you know that 25% of people admit that they've made significant life changes because of something that happened in a dream? And I'm talking things like, you know, quitting their job or even ending in a relationship. Now, I mean, dreams may be a window into your psyche. Maybe there's something going on deep inside your brain that you're not really fully aware of, and it takes a dream to actually kind of bring that out and make you realize something. But I wouldn't recommend uprooting and absolutely changing your life based on something that happened in a dream. And I'm speaking as somebody who once had their partner mad at them because of something I did in their dream. It's really awkward apologizing for something you didn't actually do. Don't go anywhere. 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
1: Yo, beauty of a day out there today, huh? Like, more days like this, just with less pollen, you know? I took a week off last week, and while the weather was really nice, I couldn't enjoy most of it because I spent most of last week just kind of snotting and sneezing because of all the pollen that's in the air. All my fellow seasonal allergy people know exactly what I'm talking about. Spirit of the West coming up, but first, here's Plain White Tees on Oz.

0: Home for a rest. That was Spirit of the West on Oz FM. I like how that rhymes. I'm a big fan of a good rhyme every now and again. How's it going? I'm Robert Sean. And if you want to check out Come From Away in Gander this summer, then listen to Oz Mornings tomorrow morning for the Come From Away keyword. Could win yourself a couple tickets to the show. And I mean, this is a hot ticket for sure. I mean, this is what, like their third, fourth year straight performing this show in Gander. And I mean, this show sells out every single year. So if you want to win your tickets, listen in to Oz Mornings tomorrow morning with Hugh and Chanel. Looking at a mostly sunny day across the island tomorrow, but there is a chance we could see some rain for some areas. Your full Oz FM weather plus Lenny Kravitz are up next.
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6: Cloudy skies, low of 6 tonight across the Avalon and East Coast, including St. John's, Mount Pearl, the metro area, but the sun will return tomorrow with the high reaching 12. Central Newfoundland will see cloudy skies tonight with a low of 8, but that's going to rise up to 20 throughout your Tuesday with sunshine in the forecast. And along the west coast, including Corner Brook, cloudy skies with a low of 11 this evening. Tomorrow, we're looking at a little bit of rain, but it is going to be a warm day with the high reaching 18.
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1: 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Pat Benatar is coming up, but first, this is Soul Asylum on Oz FM.

0: You have no idea what your parents went through to get you that Cabbage Patch doll. 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

0: It's the Tragically Hip here on OzFM. How's your day going? I'm Robert Sean, and I am once again very, very, very excited to say that I will be hosting the St. John's Terry Fox Run this September down at Kitty Vitty Lake. Now, anytime I get to do anything associated with arguably one of the greatest Canadians of all time, yeah, I will be there because that is such a huge honor. I'm also going to be in the run. I'm going to be running the run. I'm not much of a runner, but I will do it all in the name of cancer research. And if you want to maybe consider being a participant as well, if you want to get involved with the Terry Fox Run, or maybe you want to support those who are participating in the form of a donation, you can get more information at terryfox.org. Atlanta Miles is coming your way next, so don't go anywhere. 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
1: How you making out, my trout? And how's it going? And how was your Monday? Good? Well, now it's even better because we're here together. And yeah, Monday's good. It's time to reset. You get a fresh palate. You have time to do it all right again till Friday, or all wrong. Whatever. No worries, no cares. Let's just go and motor through it. Oh, I had such a great weekend. I'm going to tell you all about it, and I got a great show for you, and I got some good news stories, because I always love to give you a little bit of a perk up now on Monday. Here's a bit of Rod Stewart, Forever Young. Such an awesome song. Enjoy. I'll be right back. 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
1: The weekend was deadly, actually. I had a really good weekend. I got my chainsaw out. Now, I'm not the best at the chainsaw. Me and my buddy were doing it. And anyways, I'm getting pretty skilled at it. So I got full on, like, pants protectors and arm protectors and goggles. And, like, I even put on a helmet because, man, I just don't like how it kicks back, because a couple of times it kicked back and, frightened the you-know-what out of me. 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Got some wood cut and I got my boat on the water. I got a little boat I was telling you about. I painted it, a little dory, right? But the first time it sank, and I was telling you about that. But now I got it all together and I went out there and it was awesome. It was so fun. You can manage it yourself because it's just a couple of oars. And I was out there just floating around and it was absolutely beautiful. And went back to the cabin and had a big old boil up. And it was nice getaway. Hope you had a good weekend, but I just want to pop on now and tell you the story that my boat never sank.
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1: For St. John's, Mount Pearl, and the Avalon tonight, increasing cloudiness near midnight and lows of 6 degrees. Tomorrow you're looking at clear skies in the morning. Fog patches will dissipate in the morning as well, and highs of 12 degrees. Central Newfoundland, tonight you're looking at increasing cloudiness this evening and lows of 7 degrees. And tomorrow it'll clear in the morning, and then you'll see increasing cloudiness in the afternoon and highs of 17 degrees. West coast of Newfoundland tonight, cloudy and a 40% chance of showers in the evening and lows of 10 degrees. And tomorrow, a mix of sun and clouds and highs of 21.
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Yeah, we're not going there. 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
1: Welcome to summer, and I'm happy to announce the leaves are out. Yeah, we made it. The leaves are out. This is it. Full speed ahead. Looks pretty decent also across the whole entire province of Newfoundland and Labrador, with sunshines in most areas and temperatures reaching the high teens and even the low 20s. Wicked, hey? And the Avalon looks like it's going to be sunny around 14. In central, you'll see about highs of 20. The south coast, though, it'll stay a little cloudier and even maybe a chance of showers. But, nice to see the sun and the great temperatures. Enjoy.

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1: If you're heading for a walk around Quitty Vitty Lake in the next couple of weeks, you may notice there's some work taking place along the trail. The Grand Concourse Association, they're starting to install these new solar lights on the south side of Quitty Vitty Lake Trail. 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And the project is expected to take about 2 weeks to complete. I went down last night just for a look, and it is nice to see the south side lit up. They're almost half done, but should be ready soon. 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
1: On Monday, I like to give you some good news stories just to perk you up. And I got a couple here I'll tell you about that's going on in the world. A family in Ontario, they're celebrating after their dog returned home safely. And he was gone around 2 weeks on the run and traveled more than 30 kilometers. And the pup finally made it home. So much relief for that owner. Yeah, there you go. And their family. And another one is a teenager in Nova Scotia. He built this free library in his neighborhood and he's given people places to go and share books and connect with each other. And now the project is simply becoming really, really popular in the community and gathering spots. So there you go. Just a little reminder now that things are happening good around us. And you know, a dog came home and a kid is, you know, getting people to read and community is coming together. So there's always a little bit of positivity to smile about. That's your good news for Monday.

0: And that's a bit of Brian Adams. Somebody, I hope you're enjoying this beautiful Monday. Here's a quick World Cup update for you. So Canada won the tournament 1-1 draw against Bosnia and Herzegovina. And then Mexico bet South Africa 2-0. And the United States topped Paraguay 4-1. And Germany, they rolled out a win. Big win, 7-1. Oh, yeah, that was a great game against Correggio. Correggio. That's where I'd be from because I'm cracked. great to see all the world get together and play this game. It's an excellent, excellent game and match. Nice to see the world come together. So next, Canada has a game Wednesday, and that's against Qatar in Vancouver. And a win would give Canada a big boost in the race to reach the knockout round. So here we go. Go Canada, go.
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0: For St. John's, Mount Pearl, and the Avalon, tonight increasing cloudiness near midnight and lows of

0: 6 degrees. Tomorrow you're looking at clear skies in the morning. Fog patches will dissipate in the morning as well, and highs of 12 degrees. Central Newfoundland, tonight you're looking at increasing cloudiness this evening and lows of 7 degrees. And tomorrow it'll clear in the morning, and then you'll see increasing cloudiness in the afternoon and highs of 17 degrees. West coast of Newfoundland tonight, cloudy and a 40% chance of showers in the evening and lows of 10 degrees. And tomorrow, a mix of sun and clouds and highs of 21.
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1: Applications are now open for a provincial grant to youth organization program. 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So more information is available through the provincial government's Grant Youth Organization Program. So you can have a look there. And if you know anybody that is young and looking for an opportunity, they can apply for the Grant to Youth Organization Program.

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1: Talks between Newfoundland, Labrador, and Quebec are back on now, and this is for the Churchill Falls and the future hydro project. But Quebec is saying, some people are questioning whether the project, the Gull Island one, is the best investment for them, and they're suggesting maybe Quebec could build their own wind power for less money and get more benefits for it. So we will see, but the talks are going, negotiation between the two provinces are continued, but who knows where this is going to land, but I'll keep you right up to date.
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a nice sunny Monday song for you. Blue Rodeo, Head Over Heels. How are you making out today? I am doing grand here in the Oz FM studio. And you probably remember the Titan. Remember that submersible that went down to look for the wreck of Titanic? And it was like a catastrophe, and it imploded and killed everybody on board, unfortunately. Well, Wednesday, the Transport Safety Board of Canada now is releasing their investigation on what happened. So they already had an investigation done by the U.S. investigator. Now Canada will give its finding and recommendation. So I will keep you posted. That's coming Wednesday. And once they report it, I'll let you know right here on the show.

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0: 3 p.m., the Torbay Volunteer Fire Department was notified of a fire on Woodbridge Lane in the town. Crews from Portugal Cove, St. Phillips, and Pooch Cove were also called to help battle the blaze. At times, flames could be seen shooting several stories into the air, and smoke from the fire could be seen from many kilometers away. With no fire hydrants in the area, water had to be trucked to the scene. No one was at home at the time, but one firefighter was injured and received treatment from paramedics. The cause of the fire is under investigation. And a driver faces charges after a collision in the east end of St. John's on Friday evening. Shortly after 9 p.m., emergency crews were called to the intersection of Torbay Road and Highland Drive. A sedan had been struck by a compact SUV that then traveled down an embankment, dropping over a retaining wall. Police say a 38-year-old man failed a breath test at RNC headquarters and was charged with impaired operation. He was released to appear in court at a later date. And police are asking for your help in finding 48-year-old David Gerard Doyle, who is wanted on an arrest warrant. Doyle is wanted by Placentia RCMP in relation to charges of harassing communications, uttering threats, and distributing intimate images without consent. It's believed Doyle may be in the St. John's area. Anyone with information on his whereabouts is asked to contact the RCMP or Crime Stoppers. From the NTV Newsroom, I'm Ben Cleary.
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2: For St. John's, Mount Pearl, and the Avalon tonight, increasing cloudiness near midnight and lows of 6 degrees. Tomorrow, you're looking at clear skies in the morning. Fog patches will dissipate in the morning as well, and highs of 12 degrees. Central Newfoundland, tonight, you're looking at increasing cloudiness this evening and lows of 7 degrees. And tomorrow, it'll clear in the morning, and then you'll see increasing cloudiness in the afternoon and highs of 17 degrees. West coast of Newfoundland tonight, cloudy and a 40% chance of showers in the evening and lows of 10 degrees, and tomorrow a mix of sun and clouds and highs of 21.
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3: 25 years ago, when the skies closed on 9/11, one small town opened its doors. 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
1: Did you hear about the guy downtown? He got his minivan stolen. Yeah, Chris Evans owns Fogtown. Yeah, it was a white 2024 Kia van, and someone took it Sunday morning. How brazen. And he said, you know, the van is essential for his family. There's six of them and four kids, and all the car seats were inside. It just disappeared. He thinks that the keys were probably accidentally lost the night before, and now the car is missing, robbed. He doesn't know. He's devastated and struggling to find that because his kids need to be driven around. And, you know, what do you do? So if anybody has spotted this vehicle, the license plate is JTS367, and then contact the RNC. But yeah, they won't get my car because I got trackers everywhere under the bonnet and under the wheels. Yeah, they're not going to get mine. Maybe I shouldn't say that though, because then if someone steals my car, they'll go look for the trackers. Oh, forget about that. Anyways, I hope he finds the van. I'll keep you up to date.

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1: How are you making out? Ryan Harding, he is actually at the World Cup. He's watching the soccer game, so which is really cool. So he'll have lots of stories when he gets back. So I can't wait to hear that and share them with you. But let's talk about the weather. It looks pretty decent, the forecast around the province. The Avalon, increasing cloudiness tonight and a low of 6 degrees. And tomorrow, it'll be a bit of fog and then it'll clear off and we'll see a high of around 12 degrees tomorrow. Central Newfoundland tonight, not bad, 7 degrees. And tomorrow you'll enjoy a mix of sun and cloud and you'll get up to 17 degrees. So that's perfect. Could be a beach day. Yeah, 17, we'll take that. West coast of Newfoundland, tonight you'll see a bit of showers. And tomorrow, though, it'll bring a mix of sun and clouds. And warm right up at 21 degrees. So there you go. Everyone's getting a good day out of it tomorrow and tonight. Not bad. So yeah, what do you want? Mid-June in Newfoundland, especially out in the west. That's nice. You're going to get up to 21 degrees. 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It's rugged, it's refined, and it's ready for the Newfoundland roads. See the full lineup now at Capital Subaru, and that is at 150 Kenmount Road.
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1: Did you know you talk to yourself about 50,000 times a day in your head, you know? 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
2: Fire destroyed a home in Torbay last evening. Luckily, no one was inside at the time. Shortly after 6:30 p.m., the Torbay Volunteer Fire Department was notified of a fire on Woodbridge Lane in the town. Crews from Portugal Cove, St. Phillips, and Pooch Cove were also called to help battle the blaze. At times, flames could be seen shooting several stories into the air, and smoke from the fire could be seen for many kilometers away. With no fire hydrants in the area, water had to be trucked to the scene. No one was at home at the time, but one firefighter was injured and received treatment from paramedics. The cause of the fire is under investigation. And a driver faces charges after a collision in the east end of St. John's on Friday evening. Shortly after 9 p.m., emergency crews were called to the intersection of Torbay Road and Highland Drive. A sedan had been struck by a compact SUV that then traveled down an embankment, dropping over a retaining wall. Police say a 38-year-old man failed a breath test at RNC headquarters and was charged with impaired operation. He was released to appear in court at a later date. And police are asking for your help in finding 48-year-old David Gerard Doyle, who is wanted on an arrest warrant. Doyle is wanted by Placentia RCMP in relation to charges of harassing communications, uttering threats, and distributing intimate images without consent. It's believed Doyle may be in the St. John's area. Anyone with information on his whereabouts is asked to contact the RCMP or Crime Stoppers. From the NTV Newsroom, I'm Ben Cleary.
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0: For St. John's, Mount Pearl, and the Avalon tonight, increasing cloudiness near midnight and lows of 6 degrees. Tomorrow you're looking at clear skies in the morning. Fog patches will dissipate in the morning as well, and highs of 12 degrees. Central Newfoundland, tonight you're looking at increasing cloudiness this evening and lows of 7 degrees. And tomorrow it'll clear in the morning, and then you'll see increasing cloudiness in the afternoon and highs of 17 degrees. West coast of Newfoundland tonight, cloudy and a 40% chance of showers in the evening and lows of 10 degrees. And tomorrow, a mix of sun and clouds and highs of 21.
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1: Tomorrow, I got some exciting news. I have a giveaway. Coastal Outdoors is giving us a pair of muck boots just in time for Father's Day. So we're going to have a contest. If you ever had these muck boots, they are amazing. They're waterproof, comfortable, really good for hunting or anything really in the swamp. They're just awesome. So tomorrow, I'm going to start with who's that famous dad? So I'll give you three clues about a famous dad, and you'll get your name in if you qualify. And then Friday, I will pick the winner of the Coastal Outdoors muck boots. So stay tuned for that tomorrow.

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1: What's Dad's catchphrase? 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
1: Check out this entry. Mitchell says his dad's catchphrase is, "That's how they get ya." For restaurant charges for drinks, that's how they get ya. 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Even the most innocent gestures, he'll say no to. Free coffee while you wait at the garage? No thanks. That's how they get you. That's
2: keep
1: legendary.
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1: It's Monday. I love giving you good news stories. So here's a few. There's a family in Ontario and they're celebrating after their dog returned home safely. So the dog, he was lost for over 2.5 weeks just on the run, and the family was devastated. And then after traveling around 30 kilometers, the pup came back. Yes, and with much relief of the owners. Nice story, hey? And there's another nice story. A teenage this dude, he's in Nova Scotia, and he's doing this library, a free library he made up in his neighborhood, and he's giving people a place to share books and connect with each other. So now the project has come quickly, very popular in the community and all gathering spots. So there's two nice news stories, you know, just a reminder today, you know, good things happen around us. You know, the family got their dog back and the other kid is having a community library, bringing people together. And that's your good news story for Monday. And it shows us that, you know, there's always something to smile about.
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0: and Stephen Lethbridge.
1: Well, kind of, but not really. No, Stephen is on vacation. Robert Sean taking you through the evening. And what a beautiful evening it is, huh? It was a beauty of a day. Looks like it's going to be a beauty of an evening as well. It'd be a little bit more enjoyable, though, if there wasn't so much pollen in the air. And all my seasonal allergy sufferers out there, they know exactly what I'm talking about.

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1: Yeah, most of the time, just not right now. No, Stephen's on vacation. I'm Robert Chun. And, you know, one of my absolute most favorite things to do in the summer is go for a hike. And lucky for me, we have some of the best hiking trails in the entire province here on the Avalon with the East Coast Trail. Now, just like everything else in life, it does cost money to maintain the trail. And a couple weekends ago, the East Coast Trail Association had their annual trail raiser and ended up raising over $220,000, which is more than double than what they raised last year, which is phenomenal. You know, we had a really rough winter with all the wind and the snow, and even this past spring, you know, April and May was mostly just wet. So, you know, the trail is in need of a little bit of TLC, and well, it'll get that TLC with that money that was raised, which is fantastic. Now, don't go anywhere. Your Oz FM weather plus Lenny Kravitz are coming your way next here on Newfoundland's Oz FM.
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2: All in all, not a bad evening. Cloudy skies in the forecast across the Avalon and East Coast tonight with the low down to 6. Tomorrow, some sunshine with the high up to 12. Central Newfoundland will see cloudy skies as well this evening with a low of 8, but that's going to warm up to 20 throughout your Tuesday with some sunshine in the forecast. And along the West Coast, including Corner Brook tonight, cloudy with a low of 11. Tomorrow, a high of 18 with a little bit of rain, 2 to 4 millimeters in the forecast.
3: For St. John's, Mount Pearl, and the Avalon tonight, increasing cloudiness near midnight and lows of 6 degrees. Tomorrow you're looking at clear skies in the morning. Fog patches will dissipate in the morning as well, and highs of 12 degrees. Central Newfoundland, tonight you're looking at increasing cloudiness this evening and lows of 7 degrees. And tomorrow it'll clear in the morning, and then you'll see increasing cloudiness in the afternoon and highs of 17 degrees. West coast of Newfoundland tonight, cloudy and a 40% chance of showers in the evening and lows of 10 degrees. And tomorrow, a mix of sun and clouds and highs of 21.
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Well, another school year is practically done. I mean, we got, what, like another 7-8 days? Just a little bit over a week anyway left, right? And, you know, best of luck to all of the teachers now who have to try and teach within the next week, because I can guarantee you, those kids, their minds are elsewhere, okay? They're not interested in learning anything new. Prince is coming up, but first, here's Loverboy on OzFM.

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3: 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It did cloud over in the evening, but I couldn't tell if that was smoke or just clouds.
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1: You can catch Alan Doyle at the George Street Festival this summer. 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That was Great Big C here on Oz FM. How's it going? I'm Robert Sean. And coming up Thursday, the Ronald McDonald House of Newfoundland and Labrador holding their annual For the Families Golf Classic. Now, I was there for the last few years, man. It is such a fun day. 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
1: Not right now. No, Stephen's on vacation. I'm Robert Sean. If you know the words to this next one, sing along. Just not the bad ones.

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0: Why do we do that? Why do we always buy shoes that don't fit quite right? In fact, 56% of people admit that they regularly buy shoes they regret because they're not comfortable. But I have a theory on this. I think it all boils down to something that's just engraved into our brains as a child, you know? You probably remember going shoe shopping with your mom and buying shoes that were probably a size too big because you will, in her words, grow into them. And if you have kids now, you've probably done the same to them, taking them shoe shopping and bought them shoes that were too big because they will grow into them. And it makes sense, but it feels like even as adults, even though you're done growing, you still kind of buy shoes that don't really fit properly because you'll eventually grow into them. Weird, huh? Stick around. The Stone Temple Pilots are coming your way next here on Newfoundland's Oz FM.
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0: All in all, not a bad evening. Cloudy skies in the forecast across the Avalon and East Coast tonight with the low down to 6. Tomorrow, some sunshine with the high up to 12. Central Newfoundland will see cloudy skies as well this evening with a low of 8, but that's going to warm up to 20 throughout your Tuesday with some sunshine in the forecast. And along the West Coast, including Corner Brook tonight, cloudy with a low of 11. Tomorrow, a high of 18 with a little bit of rain, 2 to 4 millimeters in the forecast.
10: For St. John's, Mount Pearl, and the Avalon tonight, increasing cloudiness near midnight and lows of 6 degrees. Tomorrow you're looking at clear skies in the morning. Fog patches will dissipate in the morning as well, and highs of 12 degrees. Central Newfoundland, tonight you're looking at increasing cloudiness this evening and lows of 7 degrees. And tomorrow it'll clear in the morning, and then you'll see increasing cloudiness in the afternoon and highs of 17 degrees. West coast of Newfoundland tonight, cloudy and a 40% chance of showers in the evening and lows of 10 degrees. And tomorrow, a mix of sun and clouds and highs of 21.
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Once again, the number is 709-576-OZFM. There's Colin James on Oz.

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0: That was the Moffitts on OzFM. Hope you're having a great evening. I'm Robert Sean. Well, once old has become new again as Zellers is back. And you may remember that it made a bit of a comeback a few years ago when the Bay like devoted a section of their stores to Zellers. And I remember actually passing through a Bay in Toronto a little while back and kind of just, you know, feeling like I was stuck in time for a second. I didn't realize I went into the Zellers section, and it was almost like I had to stop and look around and be like, okay, where am I and what year is this? But what I mean is that Zellers now has their own standalone stores, much like the one that we had on Topsail Road here in St. John's for many, many, many, many years, right? Now, there's only two right now, one in Toronto and one that's opening up in Windsor, Ontario later on this summer. But hey, if those take off, who knows? We could see a Zellers here in Newfoundland and Labrador once again, which would be best kind, especially if they bring along that Zellers restaurant, because the food wasn't too bad for a place where, you know, you can not only eat but also buy your jeans. Stick around. Glass Tigers coming up next here on Newfoundland's Oz FM.
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Over the weekend, the New York Knicks won the NBA championship, their first championship in over 50 years. So, hey, Leafs fans, it turns out that droughts don't last forever, so there's still a chance that the Leafs might actually win the Stanley Cup someday. U2's on the way, but first, here's Van Halen on OzFM.

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1: What's Dad's catchphrase? 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
1: Check out this entry. Mitchell says his dad's catchphrase is, "That's how they get ya." For restaurant charges for drinks, that's how they get ya. Pay for luggage on airplanes now, that's how they get ya. Even the most innocent gestures, he'll say no to. Free coffee while you wait at the garage? No thanks. That's how they get you. That's
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7: 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I'm Robert Sean, filling in for him. Hope you're having a good one. Now, there are four kings in a standard deck of cards. 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I'll tell you what that difference is coming up in four fun facts a little bit later on this hour. 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
11: All in all, not a bad evening. Cloudy skies in the forecast across the Avalon and East Coast tonight with the low down to 6. Tomorrow, some sunshine with the high up to 12. Central Newfoundland will see cloudy skies as well this evening with a low of 8, but that's going to warm up to 20 throughout your Tuesday with some sunshine in the forecast. And along the West Coast, including Corner Brook tonight, cloudy with a low of 11. Tomorrow, a high of 18 with a little bit of rain, 2 to 4 millimeters in the forecast.
12: For St. John's, Mount Pearl, and the Avalon tonight, increasing cloudiness near midnight and lows of 6 degrees. Tomorrow you're looking at clear skies in the morning. Fog patches will dissipate in the morning as well and highs of 12 degrees. Central Newfoundland tonight you're looking at increasing cloudiness this evening and lows of 7 degrees. And tomorrow it'll clear in the morning and then you'll see increasing cloudiness in the afternoon and highs of 17 degrees. West coast of Newfoundland tonight cloudy and a 40% chance of showers in the evening and lows of 10 degrees. And tomorrow a mix of sun and clouds and highs of 21.
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0: Four fun facts.
1: Now, as you know, there are four kings in a standard deck of cards. However, the King of Hearts stands out from the rest of the kings because he is the only one without a mustache. Airports within China are some of the worst in the world when it comes to punctuality, and that's largely because only 30% of the country's airspace is available for commercial air flights. According to the Guinness Book of World Records, the longest burp lasted 1 minute and 13 seconds. Would you believe me if I said that that burp happened at a beer festival? And finally, the fourth of the four fun facts this evening, the whale shark lays the largest eggs of any creature on Earth. In fact, the longest whale shark egg ever recorded was over 30 centimeters long. And this has been Four Fun Facts.

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0: 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How's your evening? I'm Robert Sean. You know, I had the weirdest dream the other night. I dreamt that all of my teeth fell out at the exact same time. Yeah, it was pretty unsettling, I'm not going to lie. But did you know that 25% of people admit that they have made some major life decisions based on things that have happened in dreams? And I'm talking like, you know, quitting their jobs and ending relationships. Now, I mean, dreams, I guess, sometimes can be a window into your psyche, you know, and deep into your brain. And, you know, maybe sometimes you don't realize how you feel about something unless you kind of get that little hint from a dream, right? But I certainly don't recommend that you make any major life-changing decisions based on dreams. And I'm speaking as somebody who once had their partner mad at them because of something that I did in their dream. It's really awkward to apologize for something that you didn't actually do. Stick around. The Box is coming your way next here on Newfoundland's Oz FM.
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Well, tomorrow at the World Cup, teams in Group I and J will see some action. Canada's in Group B, and they'll next hit the pitch on Thursday, taking on Qatar. Oh, I don't know about you, man, but I'm having some real trouble kind of keeping track of the World Cup. There's like, what, 50-plus teams in the World Cup this year? 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Here's Tom Cochran on Oz FM.

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7: All in all, not a bad evening. Cloudy skies in the forecast across the Avalon and East Coast tonight with the low down to 6. Tomorrow, some sunshine with the high up to 12. Central Newfoundland will see cloudy skies as well this evening with a low of 8, but that's going to warm up to 20 throughout your Tuesday with some sunshine in the forecast. And along the West Coast, including Corner Brook tonight, cloudy with a low of 11. Tomorrow, a high of 18 with a little bit of rain, 2 to 4 millimeters in the forecast.
8: For St. John's, Mount Pearl, and the Avalon tonight, increasing cloudiness near midnight and lows of 6 degrees. Tomorrow you're looking at clear skies in the morning. Fog patches will dissipate in the morning as well and highs of 12 degrees. Central Newfoundland, tonight you're looking at increasing cloudiness this evening and lows of 7 degrees. And tomorrow it'll clear in the morning and then you'll see increasing cloudiness in the afternoon and highs of 17 degrees. West coast of Newfoundland tonight, cloudy and a 40% chance of showers in the evening and lows of 10 degrees. And tomorrow, a mix of sun and clouds and highs of 21.
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